in England call it London Pride. London Pride has been handed down to us. London Pride is a flower that's free. 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

necessity, stubbornly implanted, taken so for granted for a thousand years. 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

0: town.
1: 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And we shall, here at Boomlight. Incidentally, we have another radio station in our close-knit family. 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And that one plays a great deal more music from the 60s and 70s than we do here. So you may like to try that one too. 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And the great thing is, you can also hear it on the move too, on DAB across much of the UK. 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
1: A rather cloudy morning at first with a little light rain in the south, isolated showers in the north, generally dry with sunny spells developing, a high of 27 degrees Celsius.

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0: It's a little bit like rummaging around a dusty old record shop here at Boom, isn't it? And there's nothing wrong with that. Hopefully we'll stumble across a few of your old favourites. This is Boom Light.
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1: The stars at night are big and bright, deep in the heart of Texas. The prairie sky is wide and high, deep in the heart of Texas. The sage in bloom is like perfume, deep in the heart of Texas. Reminds me of the one I love.

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Just to remind you that Boomlight is always here, no matter what time of day or night. 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
1: A rather cloudy morning at first with a little light rain in the south, isolated showers in the north, generally dry with sunny spells developing, a high of 27 degrees Celsius.

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Do you remember how we used to listen to the old BBC Light programme? Hancock's Half Hour, Oh, Mrs. Dale's Diary, and light music from great orchestras like Mantovani and Max Jaffa. Well, you can still enjoy the very best of orchestral music here on Boom Light, the home of beautiful, easy listening and all your 50s favourites.

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2: Littlewoods expanded into retail in 1930. It had started in Liverpool in 1923 as a football pools business by the Moores brothers. A mail order catalogue was launched and then a chain of department stores, with the first in Blackpool in 1937. The stores closed in the war but expanded quickly afterwards as the retailing revolution began. In later years, the stores began to close and the brand was retired in 2018. High Street History.
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Next time you're on social media, come and join in the conversation with us. Just find our page on Facebook. 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
1: A rather cloudy morning at first with a little light rain in the south, isolated showers in the north, generally dry with sunny spells developing, a high of 27 degrees Celsius.

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0: Hello, this is Boomlight, and as ever, we'd like to thank our commercial partners who helped to make sure this service gets to you. Without them, we wouldn't be here.
1: 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But who will you pick to lead the line? Big Mac or Chicken McNuggets? 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
2: Until the 13th of July from 11 a.m. Meal includes carbonated drink, side and one collectible allocated randomly. 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
3: In Birmingham, an exhausted nurse always had to park miles from home at the end of her shift. But one night, she spotted a space right outside her house. Next to it was a homemade sign that said, Nurse Parking, in big rainbow letters. As she wondered where it came from, she saw her 8-year-old neighbour peeking out the window. Generosity is everywhere if you look for it. That's why at Cadbury we like to think there's a glass and a half in everyone.

That's the sort of music we love to play you here at Boom Light. Well, the first record chart may have been devised 70 years ago, but it's true that some of the melodies we play here are even older than that, and they'll be remembered forever.

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1: A rather cloudy morning at first with a little light rain in the south, isolated showers in the north, generally dry with sunny spells developing, a high of 27 degrees Celsius.

Hope you enjoyed that. Technology changes so quickly these days. It's difficult to keep track sometimes. It's a long time since the old 78s. You probably had a few of those. I know I certainly did as a child. They began to emerge as the standard for records at the very start of the last century. And that format remained the popular one for around 50 years.

0: man.
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1: and the great Don Black. 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

0: jumping jive. I know you dug this melody jive. 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
1: A rather cloudy morning at first with a little light rain in the south, isolated showers in the north, generally dry with sunny spells developing, a high of 27 degrees Celsius.

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Such a fool.

Thanks for being with us today. This is Boom Light. And if you're new to the Boom family, may I remind you we have a sister station simply called Boom Radio. That plays music generally just a little younger than we're playing here, with lots of music, particularly from the 60s and 70s. You can hear Boom Radio on your smart speaker too. Well, that station can also be heard on DAB across much of the UK.

Oh, gee, Mr. Gable. I don't want to bother you. I guess you've got a lot of girls who tell you the same thing. And if you don't want to read this, well, you don't have to. But I just had to tell you about the time I saw you, and it happened one night. That was the first time I ever saw you. And I knew right then you were the nicest fella in the movies. I guess it was because you acted so natural-like. Oh, not like a real actor at all, but just like any fella you meet at school or at a party. And then one time I saw you in a picture with Joan Crawford. And I had to cry a little, because you loved her so much, and you couldn't have her. Well, not till the end of the picture, anyway. And then one time I saw you in person. You were going to the Coconut Grove one night, and I was standing there when you got out of your car, and you almost knocked me down. Oh, but it wasn't your fault. No, I was in the way. But you looked at me, and you smiled. Yeah, you smiled right at me as if you meant it. And I cried all the way home just because you smiled at me for being in your way. Oh, I'll never forget it, Mr. Gable. Honest Injun, you're my favorite actor.

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to the subject of Harry. That's a horse from a different safari. 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
1: Sunny spells today, but some showers will remain, mostly in the north and in the west. It's a breezy day for many, but still warm, with temperatures reaching up to 27 Celsius.
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one of those songs that makes the hair on the back of your neck stand up. The Four Aces and Love is a Many Splendid Thing. And you heard it here on Boom Light, Saturday the 20th today. And this is me, Les Smith, with you till 9 o'clock. Good morning.

Dionne Warwick, You'll Never Get to Heaven. And before that, Johnny Mathis singing When Sunny Gets Blue. It's the 20th of June today. You're listening to Boom Light. And do you enjoy the books of Catherine Cookson? Any of the standalone books, or perhaps the Malin trilogy or the Tilly Trotter ones? She was a very prolific writer. I've never read one myself, but I know my mum definitely has, all of them, I think. And, of course, quite a few of them have made it to film and television along the way. Anyway, Dame Catherine Cookson, I mention her because she was born in South Shields today in 1906.

Waltzing in the Clouds with Max Jaffa. And Perry Como sang a song that was also a hit for Al Martino, you might remember, Wanted. Good morning, we're starting the weekend the gentle, easy way, as we do here on Boomlight.

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0: like our film soundtracks here on Boomlight. They're the Ken Darby Male Chorus from South Pacific, There Ain't Nothing Like a Dame. And before that, Mr. Rick Petit himself, Jackie Wilson, and Lonely Teardrops.
1: 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I mean, it's limitless.
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0: do like that. One of those tunes that just gives you an instant happiness boost. The music of Spira Gyra and Morning Dance. And before that, here on Boomlight from Ireland, it was The Furies and Davy Arthur, and When You Were Sweet 16.
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Mais oui, K-Star singing C'est Magnifique, and Matt Monro with his take on the Bobby Gentry hit I'll Never Fall in Love Again. This is Boom Light, the station that brings you Charles Nove every Saturday, one of the warmest voices in the business and a bit of a bus enthusiast as well. I heard him being interviewed over on Boom Radio, our sister station, the other day. And yes, apparently he bought one of the old London Routemaster buses when they were being phased out. And I wonder if he took it on a summer holiday. You'll have to ask him. Anyway, Charles Nove, you can catch his show today here on Boom Light, straight after Jenny Hanley at 2:00.

0: All the stars from across the decades, we've got them all here on Boomlight. In this instance, Peggy Lee and It Could Happen to You. And before that, Frank Highfield's first really big hit in 1962 and spent 7 weeks as the nation's number one, I Remember You.
1: Squishmallow squad, get us underway. Oh, strong header from Maui, straight to Boyle on the wing. Here comes Gordon. It's a goal!
2: 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Some fun, some food, it's all inside this Happy Meal.
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Great bunch of singers, the Hi-Lows, Misty, and Tony Bennett sang of The Good Life. You're listening to Boom Light. It's the one for beautiful, easy listening and all your 50s favourites all day long and through the night, of course. And we've got a weather forecast for you as well in just a couple of minutes. But first, let's pay a visit to Spanish Harlem with Sounds Incorporated.

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1: Sunny spells today, but some showers will remain, mostly in the north and in the west. It's a breezy day for many, but still warm, with temperatures reaching up to 27 Celsius.
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Trini Lopez with his warning about that lemon tree. And it is funny, isn't it, how something that tastes so bitter and strong can actually be good for you, but it is. Anyway, good morning from me, Les Smith. You're listening to Boom Light, Saturday the 20th of June today.

Helen Reddy with the Charles Aznavour song The Old Fashioned Way, and Bing Crosby with Getting to Know You. You're listening to Boom Lights, and here we are, Saturday again, the day to do your errands or little jobs around the garden or the house if you need to. It's also the time of the year when we have things like fetes going on and open gardens and things to do outdoors, picnic in the park maybe. Weather permitting, of course, which I think it should be okay in most places today.

how high is the moon? It's 238,855 miles on average, according to NASA. Although I don't think that was really meant to be a question, really, was it? More of an exclamation, I think. How high the moon? Emmylou Harris, that was, singing. This is Boom Light for good company and great programmes across the weekend, like Don Black's choices tomorrow afternoon in his programme Our Kind of Music. If you've ever wondered what songs and singers one of the world's top song lyricists would choose for his own enjoyment and ours, don't miss Don tomorrow from 3 p.m.

0: Oh, I can just imagine those multicoloured birds in those Brazilian treetops singing that Brazilian love song with Nat King Cole. This is Boomlight, and we've got a little bit of magic for you next.
1: 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There's only one Jenny Hanley, but she's on three times a week.
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Victor Moon singing My Foolish Heart, and we heard Dinah Washington, It's Magic. Did you see the Magic Circle made the news recently by refusing to allow membership to a new magician called Daryl? It wasn't because his tricks aren't good, apparently they are, but it was decided that he doesn't have a genuine human connection with his audience, which, in fairness, he wouldn't, because he's a robot. An actual magic robot, spelt D4RYL for some reason, but pronounced Daryl. Not like the magic robot we had in the 60s in that board game. Do you remember? I think there were questions and it would point at the correct answers, which was enough of a mystery at the time. How on earth did that work?

0: music of Frank Chaxfield and his orchestra Deep River. And before that, here on Boom Light, Maria Muldaur with her hit from the early 70s, Midnight at the Oasis.
1: 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But who will you pick to lead the line? Big Mac or Chicken McNuggets? 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

Oklahoma favourite sung by Lena Horne, the Surrey with the fringe on top. And Al Jolson sang about Carolina in the morning. This is Boom Light, your easy listening choice from the Boom Radio family of three stations with Boom Radio and Boom Rock. 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And this month there's the chance to win £1,000 in cash. So if you haven't subscribed yet, do. All you need to do is go to the Boom Radio website, click where it says sign up for your free newsletter, and you'll receive that next one on Thursday.

0: do enjoy Percy Faith's instrumental renditions of pop hits, like that one, originally by the Cascades in 1962, you might remember, Rhythm of the Rain. And before that, here on Boomlight, Les Paul and Mary Ford were confessing.
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3: 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The Drifters are back on tour performing all their classic hits, and they'll be appearing at the Regal Cinema in Redruth, Cornwall on July the 2nd. 80s pop icon Nick Kershaw brings an intimate evening of music and stories to Warrington's Pyramid and Parr Hall on July the 11th. 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

golden memory from the silver screen, from An American in Paris, Gene Kelly and Georges Guettaès. Wonderful. And Petula Clark sang My Heart. Don't forget, tomorrow being Sunday, it's our Boomlight 50s chart of the week with Paul Robey, and he'll be counting down the records that the nation bought, maybe you bought, this week in 1958. I wonder if this one will be included. This was one of Pat Boone's hits of that year. Oh.

Pat Boone singing Sugar Moon. Well, thank you for listening this morning, and whatever you're doing today, whether you're going shopping or for a walk or watching the World Cup, have a great day. I'm going to go put my percolator on now, I think, and have a bit of toast. But Susie Sharp will be along in just a few minutes. I'm going to leave you with Sergio Mendes and Brazil 66 from Miles Smith. Have a great weekend. Bye for now.

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1: Sunny spells today, but some showers will remain, mostly in the north and in the west. It's a breezy day for many, but still warm, with temperatures reaching up to 27 Celsius.
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Oh, starting as we mean to go on. Good morning, life. Dennis Lotus on Boom Light. It's Susie Sharp with you this Saturday morning, and I'm here with you all the way through until 12. And this morning, coming up in the next 15-20 minutes, we'll have music from Wes Montgomery, Robert Preston, Vicky Carr, Roy Orbison, and here, let's get on with music. It's Teresa Brewer.

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I'd be the first one to agree that I'm preoccupied with me. 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

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And so while there's a fighting chance, just turn and go. I won't send roses

Robert Preston, I Won't Send Roses. And how are you this Saturday morning? How has your week been? Have you had a good one? What have you been up to? And perhaps you're already enjoying your mid-morning cup of coffee. Or, well, it really depends on the time you woke up. If you were up with the larks very early as it's warm and it gets light outside so early at the moment, then it really is mid-morning. If you've only just surfaced, well, it's very, very early for you. I am enjoying a cup of cappuccino, though. I think it's lemon yuzu or something, my flavour this morning. Right, here is a song that was recorded in 1956, and it was originally called I'll Remember in the Still of the Night, so it could be differentiated from Cole Porter's In the Still of the Night, and the title was later changed to In the Still of the Night. Confused? Well, you won't be after you hear this from the Five Satins.

0: I love that more and more every time I hear it. Eleanor Rigby from Wes Montgomery. And before that, the Five Satins in the Still of the Night on Boom Night, the home of beautiful, easy listening and all of your 50s favourites.
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Nancy Sinatra as Tears Go By, and before that Steve Tyrell and I've Got a Crush on You. And here is something to think about if you are heading off to the supermarket this morning to get your weekly groceries. We spend an entire month queuing in the supermarket over our lifetime, which sounds an extraordinary amount of time, but there are occasions when you feel like you're spending an entire month queuing just in one go.

0: Andy Williams and his Happy Heart, and before that, America and Tin Man on Boomlight.
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0: 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André Rieu and the Johann Strauss Orchestra with Au Soleil Mio.
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a song for your playlist if you're heading off on a road trip. Coming up now, an absolutely beautiful song, The Captain and Tennille. Do That to Me One More Time.

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1: Sunny spells today, but some showers will remain, mostly in the north and in the west. It's a breezy day for many, but still warm, with temperatures reaching up to 27 Celsius.
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space, like the circles that you find in the windmills of your mind. Keys that jingle in your pocket, words that jangle in your head. Why did summer go so

Windmills of Your Mind, Noel Harrison, and Michael Legrand's tune with the lyrics by Alan and Marilyn Bergman for the 1968 film The Thomas Crown Affair. Yes, do you remember that? Good morning, it's Boom Light. It is Saturday, the 20th of June, hurtling already towards the end of the month. And I do hope you're well this Saturday morning. Lots of great music coming up this hour, including some Elvis Presley, The Carpenters, Michael Bublé. And here, we love a bit of Connie Francis on a Saturday morning.

and will mark the precise moment that the Northern Hemisphere is tilted most towards the sun. And therefore, of course, it's the longest day and the shortest night of the year. And my mother is the complete, her birthday was the complete opposite because it was on the 21st of December. And that is, of course, the shortest day and the longest night. But I always felt that was a turning point, that the days were going to get longer. But it definitely never felt like that throughout January or February. And it really took till March until you noticed the difference. But it was always in my mind, oh, that's it. Shortest day of the year. It's turnaround time now.

Ron Grainer and Man in a Suitcase, the theme tune to the TV series of the same name. And that TV series was actually really a replacement for Danger Man. The production had been curtailed when its star, Patrick McGoohan, had decided to create his own series, which was called The Prisoner. So, I mean, there's a whole thing going on there. But that theme tune was later reused as the theme tune for Chris Evans' entertainment show, TFI Friday, which you may remember, or you may not. I'm not sure I remember ever watching TGI Friday. I think I was probably too old for that.

0: The superb The King Brothers, Mewi, and they were the top vocal group in the NME Readers' Poll in 1957. There's something you may not have known.
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Games People Play, Mel Torme on Boomlight with me, Susie Sharp, this Saturday morning. And going back to 1975, it was on this day in that year that the film Jaws was released in America, and it became the highest grossing film of that time. We were all gripped, weren't we? We were all terrified of sharks from that moment on. But it also started the film trend of summer blockbusters, which continues really through to today.

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Shirley Horn's cover version of Hit the Road Jack, which is the opening track on her 1993 tribute album, which is a tribute to Ray Charles called The Light Out of Darkness. It's Boomlight, and here's something to think about if it's your birthday today. Very happy birthday to you. It's also Lionel Richie's birthday. He's 77 today, and he's currently touring America at the moment. I mean, he just doesn't stop, does he? And he will be performing in the UK on the 20th of August at the Sandringham Estate, at the Royal Sandringham Estate. And I think that is the only concert he's going to be doing over here. But if you're a Lionel Richie fan, that's going to be the place to be.

0: Aretha Franklin, Exactly Like You, and Orange Blossom Special. 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

Nancy Wilson, never less than yesterday. Well, not yesterday, but tomorrow, Prince William will be 44. My goodness, I cannot believe that. It doesn't seem like a nanosecond since he was just a wee one, but 44. Well, happy birthday to Prince William for tomorrow.

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1: Sunny spells today, but some showers will remain, mostly in the north and in the west. It's a breezy day for many, but still warm, with temperatures reaching up to 27 Celsius.
0: Susie Sharp on Boom Light.

The Manhattan Transfer and the brilliant On a Little Street in Singapore. It's Boom Light. I'm Susie Sharp. Saturday morning, 20th of June, no less. And just gone 11 o'clock. Coming up this hour, we have music from Michael Holiday, Peggy Lee, Hank Williams. And here is Harry Belafonte and Islands in the Sun. This

I'm so lazy today. I'm like, you know, I just don't feel like doing anything. I'm just gonna lay about here. Oh, oh.

Peggy Lee, and I'm a Woman. Now, we've managed to get through, over 2 hours of the show, and I haven't mentioned football yet, but it was such an excellent opening game for England on Wednesday. And not being a major football fan, I don't follow many games, but really, having watched the one on Wednesday evening, I am absolutely caught up in the excitement now and cannot wait for the next England game, which is happening on Tuesday, and it's England versus Ghana. So can't wait for that. I think I'm hooked. I'm absolutely hooked on the tournament this time round.

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Matt Munro, you're going to hear from me. And as we enter barbecue season, are you someone who is not a fan of Barbies, or are you someone that plans them all the time? Perhaps you've already had loads. How many have you had this year already? But I was reading just the other day that the foods that traditionally I would have said we all cook on our barbecues, sausages and burgers, are not the things we should be cooking there. So the things that are supposedly very good are prawns and marbled steak. Well, that has upturned everything I've always thought about outdoor cooking. But maybe you have all sorts of other things you cook on your Barbie. Let me know what they are. Drop me an email, Susie at boomradio.co.uk.

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But I can't regret what I did for love.

0: From the brilliant musical A Chorus Line, there's Alison Reed, What I Did for Love.
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That's Derek Strange from Bristol, Aaron Rostron from Chesterfield, and Les Rapp from Waltham Cross. 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Oh, they're lovely.

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half as much from Rosemary Clooney. And that's it from me, Susie Sharp, this week. I do hope you've enjoyed all the music that we've been playing on Boom Light this Saturday. Lots more coming up with Jenny Hanley just after 12. I'll be back with you next Saturday morning at 9. Have a great week ahead. Stay hydrated. Keep that suntan cream on. Don't get burnt. And have a great week. And thanks again for listening.

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2: Sunny spells today, but some showers will remain, mostly in the north and in the west. It's a breezy day for many, but still warm, with temperatures reaching up to 27 Celsius.
1: Jenny Hanley on Boom Light.

It's gone midday. It's Saturday. This is Boomlight. I'm Jenny Hanley. And that was the wonderfully cheeky Blossom Dearie. And I can't wait to share this news with you. I'm sorry, Susie Sharp. I must get on with it. Because I've seen something that maybe could be a getaway for you. It's at Thorny Lakes Caravan Park, Langport. And it takes place on July the 8th through to the 12th. 5 days camping ticket will cost £239. And there are comedy acts, yoga, sports. You can go to a cider farm and you can look at cider brandy being made. But also, it is Nudefest. It is the naturists' biggest gathering, the largest nudist festival there is. And they are going to introduce naked beekeeping. Nope. No protective suits, hoods or boots. You just learn about the pollinators, obviously vital to the apple orchards and to making cider. And you hope that nothing goes wrong. Good luck. Back to the music. Oh dear, Blossom Dearie, we need the bees to help the blossoms to get the fruit. And before Blossom Dearie, Rod Stewart with a lovely song by the Gershwin Brothers. This is Tom Jones, and I will control myself a bit later on. And with these hands.

Yes, I've pulled myself together and I shall behave from now on. Betty Everett there and Jerry Butler with a song that was written by Gilbert Bécaud and became a number one even after the Everly Brothers had recorded it. Now, Carson Robinson and his Pleasant Valley Boys. Oh, they're having a bad day.

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I just get up and it's time to lay down. Life gets tedious, don't it? My shoe's untied, but I don't care. I ain't figuring on going nowhere. I'd have to wash and comb my hair, and that's just wasted effort. Water in the well getting lower and lower. Can't take a bath for 6 months more, but I've heard it said, and it's true, I'm sure, that too much bathing will weaken you. I open the door and the flies swarm in. I shut the door and I'm sweating again. And in the process, I crack my shin, just one darn thing after another. Old Brown Mule, he must be sick. I jabbed him in the rump with a pin on a stick. He humped his back, but he wouldn't kick. There's something cockeyed somewhere. A mouse chawing on the pantry door. He's been at it for a month or more. When he gets through, he'll sure be sore, 'cause there ain't a darn thing in there. Hound dog howling so forlorn, laziest dog that ever was born. He's howling 'cause he's sitting on a thorn and just too tired to move over. The tin roof leaks and the chimney leans, and there's a hole in the seat of my old blue jeans, and I've ate the last of the pork and beans. Just can't depend on nothing.

lay. 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
1: Wandering free. 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
0: Oh, that was fun. Now what do we do?
1: You got us into this. 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

By Henry Mancini and Leslie Bricus. That was Julie Andrews and Robert Preston from Victor Victoria. And Fred Astaire with another Gershwin Brothers number, this time from a film from 1937 called A Damsel in Distress. Now, Minnie Riperton. The crystal clear 5-octave voice of this little lady. I mean, this song she co-wrote with her husband, and it was produced by Stevie Wonder. Originally, it was going to be a lullaby for their baby daughter, but, well, the song, like the baby, grew.

0: with a tango from 1916, Jeff Love and his orchestra, La Comparsita. And before them, East Side, West Side, written in 1894. This was on the sidewalks of New York, sung by Nat King Cole.
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Jim Reeves with a song that includes quite a lot of the Sermon on the Mount. And before that, Petula Clark with a song written by Charlie Chaplin for his film Countess from Hong Kong, starring Marlon Brando and Sophia Loren. Now, do remember that we're here on Boom Light or Boom Rock whenever you want, whenever it's convenient for you. If our programmes are on at a time that isn't convenient, then, well, go to Catch Up. That's why we have Catch Up. You just go to the Boom app, choose which station you want your programme from, and then which show and what time, and listen to it at your convenience. We want to please you. We want to make you happy. That's what we're all here for at Boom. Now, thinking of making you happy, the Drifters. Mind you, they're a bit like Doctor Who, aren't they? They keep on morphing. There are some doing a tour even as I speak. But, well, this actually is the real Drifters. But going back to Doctor Who, I was really sad to see that Russell T. Davies has quit the franchise because he says it's become too woke. That's such a shame. But back to the music. There goes my baby. Oh.

0: started feeling sick, and he decided that he better make his will out quick. He said,
1: just before the angels come to carry me, I want it down in writing how to bury.

0: Purple Hat Band.
1: Yeah, I'd question that fashion sense. Dodie Stevens, but then she was only 13.
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3: 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The Illegal Eagles celebrate an incredible 30 years on the road with their brand new Hotel California tour, Grand Theatre Swansea, on the 2nd of July. Billy Ocean, with very special guest Marty Pello, will be performing at the Peace Hall, Halifax, on the 10th of July. After retiring from touring with the blues band, vocalists Paul Jones and Dave Kelly perform at the Royal Winchester Theatre on July the 4th.
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1: It's a sunny afternoon for most, but showers are sticking around in some areas. It's breezy, but still a warm afternoon with a top temperature of 27 Celsius.
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2: The song is ended, but the melody lingers on. You and the song have gone.

It's gone 1 o'clock this Saturday afternoon. I hope all is well with you. This is Boomlight. I'm Jenny Hanley. And that was Carmen McRae with an 18th century Scottish folk song about Bonnie Prince Charlie. And before her, Louis Armstrong and the Mills Brothers, written by Irving Berlin in 1927, a wonderful blending of, well, Louis Armstrong's trumpet and the Mills Brothers' close harmony. I would like to have sung good harmony in the school choir. I tried. This is why I have been on two long-playing albums, and on neither of them was I singing. No. Anyway, Andy Williams now. This is also known as the love theme from The Godfather, and it went to number one in Spain for 15 weeks. Italy? I don't know. Nobody knows anything about how it went in Italy. This is Speak Softly, Love.

Dionne Warwick did get to sing some wonderful songs by Burt Bacharach and Hal David, didn't she? But it was Dusty Springfield who took it to number one here. Now, Pat Boone. Oh, it's all gone wrong. Love is not easy sometimes.

0: Port-au-Prince by legendary ragtime honky-tonk pianist Winifred Atwell and Frank Chaxfield in his orchestra. And before them, the legendary jazz vocalist Annie Ross.
1: Jenny Hanley, Fran Godfrey, Nick Bailey, Derek Webster, Guy Henry, Susie Sharp, Paul Roby, Les Smith, Ron Coles,
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1: and the great Don Black. 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

0: Barbara Streisand with a gentle Gershwin number about longing and loneliness. And before that, Tommy Edwards, music written by Charles G. Dawes in 1911, who thought he wanted to be in music, but a bit later on became Vice President of the United States and a Nobel Peace Prize laureate. Now, comedy. Flanders and Swann. This is from their second review, The Drop of Another Hat. And it's Flanders basically blowing his own horn, or not, and brilliant piano playing, basically Mozart, by Swann. It's an album that you must get, if you possibly can. It's also produced by the George Martin.
1: I once had a whim and I had to obey it, to buy a French horn in a second-hand shop. I polished it up and I started to play it, in spite of the neighbours who begged me to stop.

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Haven't you? Hasn't anyone seen my horn? Where can it have gone? What a blow! Now I know I'm unable to play my Allegro. Who swiped that horn? I bet you a quid somebody did. Knowing I found a concerto and wanted to play it, afraid of my talent at playing the horn. For early today, to my utter dismay, it had vanished away like the dew in the morn. That horn, I know I was using it yesterday. I've lost that horn, found that horn, gone. The stock of my chosen, I willingly pay a reward. I know some heart.

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0: Frank Purcell and his orchestra and wonderful Copenhagen. I went to Copenhagen and it's a beautiful, beautiful port to walk around. But when you do find the Little Mermaid, it's extraordinary how small she is, how delicate. She's not a huge, great statue that you would imagine. She's just a little young lady perched on a rock.
1: Oh, how relaxing was that yoga session? I feel so free.
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Tony Bennett, urging us to cherish love whenever we find it. And before that, Lita Rosa, the first female to top the UK singles chart. Extraordinary. She was with Ted Heath and his orchestra, and she, her main hit was How Much Is That Doggy in the Window? And that was the first hit she had, the biggest hit she had, and she hated it. Bless. Shelley Jones now. She did some wonderful musical films. This is from Oklahoma, and her character is urging us to take our time. Remember, there are plenty more fish in the sea.

0: Piano player Johnny Pearson, who composed Sleepy Shores, or the theme to ONMD, for the BBC television series starring Nigel Stock, Joan Newell and Maggie Hanley, my stepmother.
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2: 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Ah, it says the south of Spain would be ideal. Perhaps Andalusia and the Seville region.
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My goodness, I must make way for Charles Nove. I'm Jenny Hanley. I shall be back tomorrow here on Boomlight, 12 until 2. I'd love it if you could join me. I shall leave you with Bert Kempfert saying bye-bye blues. I waved yesterday, but it didn't really work, did it? Take care.

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1: It's a sunny afternoon for most, but showers are sticking around in some areas. It's breezy, but still a warm afternoon with a top temperature of 27 Celsius.

Ray Charles and Hallelujah, I Love Her So. Before that, Joni James and There Must Be a Way. Indeed, there must. What problem are we trying to solve? What dilemma? What to listen to for the next couple of hours? Well, I can help you with that. Hello, Charles Nove here, checking in for our afternoon session on Boom Light. Thank you, Jenny Hanley, for the preceding few hours of fine entertainment. And it's my turn now to try not to break anything. Let's chuck some coins in the fountain, shall we, and see what happens.

distinctive tones of Helen Shapiro, and you don't know. Well, how are we doing? What's going on? If you, like me, are of a Scottish persuasion, you'll have a slightly crestfallen feel about you today after last night's result in the World Cup football. I think we've previously established I'm not really

0: That belongs to Easter Parade, way back in 1948. Judy Garland and Peter Lawford with A Fella with an Umbrella. Before them, Tony Osborne and his orchestra peering through the windows of Paris, and Brooke Benton, It's Just a Matter of Time. This is Boom Light, Charles Nove with you, and very glad of your company, and poised to play you Johnny Mathis very shortly.
1: 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She will.
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Easy Living with Diana Ross, and Johnny Mathis before her, You'd Be So Nice to Come Home To. Do you remember an ITV comedy series from way back when, with Anthony Newley? Rather strange series that was possibly a bit too strange for what the viewing market would support at the time. It came with a very memorable theme tune by Max Harris. I shall play you that very soon. But first, Van Morrison.

0: The Strange World of Gurney Slade was the TV series. Gurney Slade was the theme tune by Max Harris, which went on to have quite a life of its own. This is Boom Light, and coming in just a moment, Al Martino with a song that managed to be a big hit in the mid-60s and again in the mid-70s.
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Alice Faye and the band played on. Oh, good afternoon to you, Cyril Dennis in Leicester. Good to hear from you, Cyril. This was after I played Slim Dusty on the show last weekend with the pub with no beer. And Cyril, a fount of knowledge, says, if you can find Columbia Records DB4294 by Slim Dusty, you'll find the answer to the pub with no beer. Thank you, Cyril. Looking into it. I've got my best team on the job. Bloodhound-like skills are being deployed. And I hope to play that for you quite soon. Not today. We haven't found it yet, frankly. But we're on the case. Have some Buddy Holly.

0: That brotherly harmony that inspired so many other singers over the years. The Everlys and Bye Bye Love. Coming soon, Matt Monro.
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0: I'm in love again. April Stevens, and before April, it was May. One morning in May, from Matt Munro. On the telly recently, we've been watching and enjoying, in the end, although I thought I was going to hate it to start with, but enjoyed it in the end, Alice and Steve. It's on Disney Plus, starring Nicola Walker. Turned into a very good drama indeed. And Nicola Walker's on-screen daughter in it, played by an actress called Yali Topol Margulith. I saw the name Topol and thought, I wonder if she's any relation too. And she is. Topol, her grandfather.
1: Oh Lord, you made many, many poor people. I realize, of course, it's no shame to be poor. But it's no great honor either. So what would have been so terrible if I had a small fortune?

Purifying appeals to a heart's delight. I see her putting on airs and strutting like a peacock. Boy, what a happy mood she's in. Screaming at the seventh day and night.

The original Topol, If I Were a Rich Man, on Boomlight. Now, a Paul McCartney tune given an orchestral treatment by Zach Lawrence.

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1: It's a sunny afternoon for most, but showers are sticking around in some areas. It's breezy, but still a warm afternoon with a top temperature of 27 Celsius.

0: Don't mind if I do. Pink gin and tonic would do very nicely. Keely Smith, cocktails for two. Actually, we want to be using something involving mint. We've got some mint growing in our garden here in the East Midlands, and for reasons best known to itself, it's having a very good year. It's gone absolutely wild. There's mint everywhere. This calls for Pimm's, I think. If we get the sunshine back, it's pretty warm here in my part of the East Midlands, but very cloudy today, and on the clammy side. Anyway, no whinging. Good afternoon, Charles Nove with you on Boom Light, and this is Nat King Cole.
1: It was

I never knew you cared. The Paris sisters, love how you love me. I know I said no whinging just now, but maybe just a little whinge. Are you being bothered by the persistent cough at the moment? Lady Nove and I have the very much bothering persistent cough just now. You should have heard us this morning. It sounded like, to be quite honest, it sounded like we'd had half a dozen Capstan full strength round the back of the bike shed. It's ridiculous. Coughing and wheezing. I've never been a smoker. Lady Nove was once, but she stopped about 30 years ago, so I don't think we can blame that. What we can blame is a very persistent virus of some sort that's doing the rounds. Well, I wish it would go and bother somebody else. There we are, end of whinge. Dean Martin, now...

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Just thinking, with today's sensitivities, I'm not sure you'd entitle the song Careless Hands now. But you did then, and it was Des O'Connor, and before him, K-Star, breezing along with the breeze. Hi to you, Lydia, in Munslow. Lydia, emailing after last weekend's show. As an Elvis mega fan, I was confused by your description of Let Me Be Your Teddy Bear as the Hot Banana song. Then when you played it, I burst out laughing. Yep, that's it. Once you hear the backing singers on that going, hot banana, hot banana. That's it. You can't unhear it, can you? It's just definitely the Hot Banana song. Have a grand day, Lydia. Now, 20th of June today, let us head for the seaside and fast forward a bit to a song about the last day of June when somebody saw the sunrise as a man.

0: Cruising the Ebb Tide, with Frank Chaxfield and his orchestra. And before that, Bobby Goldsborough, Summer the First Time, which has always got a place in my heart. Not because any of the experiences happened to me, I hasten to add. It's just a lovely, lovely song, I think, Bobby Goldsborough. And hard to believe, and time plays its tricks, doesn't it? Hard to believe that was recorded 53 years ago. Still sounding grand today. Louis Armstrong on the way.
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We've been for years in variety. Charlie Knickerbocker, now we're going to be in.

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She started lately a new affair, and now the silly chick is gonna marry a square.

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0: Colonel Bogey March, as interpreted by the Terry Cavendish Orchestra. And before them was the new Christy Minstrels, dodging the Cherokees and in that quest for the hidden cave, which is always round the corner somewhere, isn't it?
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Glen Campbell with Try a Little Kindness, and Joe Stafford before that, You Belong to Me. Well, a great deal of football talk going on at the moment, of course, inevitably with the World Cup. This bit of music gained a certain amount of traction, I think it is fair to say, when it was attached to the TV coverage of the World Cup back in 1990.

A firm fixture of the Three Tenors repertoire, Luciano Pavarotti with Nessun Dorma, from Puccini's Turandot, the opera that Giacomo Puccini never got to complete. He died before he could put his finishing touches to it. This is Boom Light, and now we're off to the South Pacific.

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1: Showers will fade, leaving a dry night, though thunderstorms may clip the southeast. Feeling fresher for some, but a warm and humid night for most, with lows of 13 degrees Celsius.

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Bing Crosby, When I Take My Sugar to Tea, and before him, Ella Fitzgerald, Desafinado. Good afternoon, Charles Nove with you on Boom Light, and very glad to have your ears aboard at this stage of the game. Let's wander on even further into Saturday with Doris Day.

glorious song that came out of Smokey Robinson and the Miracles, though performed by the Temptations, but Smokey Robinson wrote it along with his bandmate in the Miracles, Ronald White. Wonderful song, and beautiful bass part there played by the legendary Motown bassist James Jamerson. Before them, Doris Day and My Romance, and coming now on Boom Light, Peggy Lee.

0: Well, isn't there a lot of admiration going on? It was Mantovani and his orchestra with Belle of the Ball, and before them Fats Waller, When Somebody Thinks You're Wonderful. And before him, Peggy Lee, Mr. Wonderful. What else can we have that's a work of wonder? Well, Eddie Fisher would like to endorse some heartfelt feelings for you very soon.
1: 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It's certainly been my life, both as a listener and a performer. 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So join me on Sunday for a couple of hours of hand-picked treasures.
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Nancy Wilson with Wave, the Antonio Carlos Jobim composition. And a wonderful thing it is. It's got summer sort of written all the way through it, hasn't it? Like a stick of rock. This is Boom Light, and now, Dr. Hook.

0: Anita Harris, just loving you. On Boom Light, we are less than half an hour away from Malcolm's Musicals and Movies with Malcolm Prince. An hour of the finest from stage and screen, great showstoppers, majestic overtures, fabulous finales. Coming round at 5 this afternoon, right here.
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Didi Gourmet and the one-note Samba and Andy Williams before her on Boomlight. Tomorrow it'll be vintage charts, as usual on a Sunday. On Boomlight from 2 o'clock, 1958 is Paul Robey's destination. And if you are in the mood for something younger than that, over on our main Boom radio station from midday, Peter Quinn will take you to 1969 and 1982. 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

0: Wolfgang Amadeus Mozart wrote his 40th symphony in 1788, and a mere 183 years later, the Argentine musician Waldo de los Ríos did that hit version under the title Mozart 40. You're hearing it on Boom Light, and coming very soon, a glorious, glorious combination of voices, Billy Eckstein and Sarah Vaughan, together next.
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2: Good afternoon, it's Mike Wire. The Illegal Eagles celebrate an incredible 30 years on the road with their brand new Hotel California tour, Grand Theatre Swansea, on the 2nd of July. Billy Ocean, with very special guest Marty Pello, will be performing at the Peace Hall, Halifax, on the 10th of July. After retiring from touring with the blues band, vocalist Paul Jones and Dave Kelly perform at the Royal Winchester Theatre on July the 4th.
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Billy Nelson, blue skies. Yeah, still quite a lot of cloud in our skies in the East Midlands, but as I said earlier on, it's certainly not cold. In fact, slightly on the clammy side today. Look at the time. Doesn't it fly by when you're enjoying beautiful music together? Charles Nove, thanking you for your company, wishing you a great remainder of the weekend. Join me tomorrow, if you fancy, bright and early, 6 a.m. on the main Boom radio station. Next this afternoon on Boom Light, Malcolm Prince awaits with Malcolm's Musicals and Movies. I'll leave you with The Carpenters.

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1: Showers will fade, leaving a dry night, though thunderstorms may clip the southeast. Feeling fresher for some, but a warm and humid night for most, with lows of 13 degrees Celsius.
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Pure Class from the 1976 concept album of Evita, Another Suitcase in Another Hall. And the following year, it became a UK top 20 hit for Barbara Dixon. Hello, I'm Malcolm Prince. Thank you for joining me. Coming up, another hour or so of the best music and a few of my personal favourites from Broadway, Hollywood, the West End, and the home of the Washington Senators baseball team.

A big hit for Patrick Swayze and Wendy Fraser in 1987, She's Like the Wind from the soundtrack of the film Dirty Dancing. And before it, Bebe Neuwirth from the Broadway revival of Damn Yankees. It arrived in London 3 years after the Broadway production in 1997, and that's where I saw it, at the Adelphi Theatre. It starred Jerry Lewis in his West End debut, playing the devil in disguise as a slick salesman, Mr. Applegate. I still have my ticket stub for my seat in the stalls. It cost £32.50. Haven't times changed? Right, back to Broadway now. Oh, I must do my hair.

0: from Oliver and Company, Perfect Isn't Easy, performed by the Divine Miss M. Bette Midler. Okay, on the way, two numbers. One from a Stephen Sondheim musical, the other from a movie set in a prison. But what or whom do they have in common?
1: The night before the session, I had a flat in Finchley at the time. I just took the guitar out the little bedroom. Within 10 minutes, the song appeared.
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1: 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I mean, you have to be there as a writer to gauge in and tap into whatever it is that's doing it.
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1: Is that all you think there is to it?
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0: Come on, you're onto something, Bobby. 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
3: Someone.

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1: You're not a kid anymore, Robbie. 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
1: 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It's much better living it than looking at it, Robert.
2: Add him up, Bobby. Add him up.
3: Someone to crowd you with love. Someone.

Because I'm trying to be professional, I'll tell you that that was Elvis Presley, but really? Anyway, that was the title song of his 1957 film Jailhouse Rock. Elvis played convict Vince Everett, who becomes a star following his release from the cells. And before him, Being Alive, from the 1970 Broadway production of the Stephen Sondheim musical Company. Now, what connects those two pieces of music? Well, the actor Dean Jones sang Being Alive. He also played DJ Teddy Talbert in Jailhouse Rock. And if you knew that, I'm impressed.

Everything Changes from Waitress, performed there by the cast of the 2016 Broadway production. That hit musical about a waitress called Jenna, who is an expert pie maker, is currently touring the UK. It stars Carrie Hope Fletcher and Les Dennis. This week it's in Southend at the Cliffs Pavilion, and then it's off to Oxford, Stoke-on-Trent, Blackpool, and another 12 venues before ending up at the Lowry in Salford in October, and it's well worth a ticket. Back to the big screen now. In a minute or two, we'll be taking a chance on an MGM classic from 1943. But first, the title theme from the 1986 film, The Mission.

I'm hearing trumpets blow again, all aglow again, taking a chance on love. Here I slide again,

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Taking a chance on love. And now I prove again that I can make life move again. In the groove again. Taking a chance on love. I'm walking round with a horseshoe, and in clover I lie. Why, Mr. Rabbit, of course you better kiss your foot goodbye. On the ball again, I'm riding for a four.

0: fabulous, as featured in the 1943 film Cabin in the Sky, Ethel Waters and Taking a Chance on Love. And Ethel first introduced that song in the original Broadway stage musical in 1940. And before her, The Mission, composed by Ennio Morricone. The filmmakers spent 16 weeks shooting in Colombia and Argentina. It was produced by David Putnam, and he asked an uncredited Tom Stoppard to rewrite some of the script. Well, there are no rewrites next. Instead, we'll have two musicals back to back, one a hit, the other a bit of a miss.
1: So whoever finds this letter, my car broke down. 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This jacket isn't waterproof. Signed, Daniel S. Oh, actually, scrap that. Green flag's just arrived. Blimey, less than an hour.
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Angela Lansbury and the gorgeous song And I Was Beautiful. It was written for the Gerry Herman short-lived 1969 Broadway musical Dear World, which itself was based on the book The Mad Woman of Shio. And before Dame Angela from Miss Saigon, we had Simon Bowman and Leah Salonga and The Last Night of the World. That hit show will make a return to the West End next May at the Prince Edward Theatre. I remember seeing Miss Saigon in New York in 1993. I'll always remember it because sat in front of me was John Craven from Newsround, and behind me was a lady who asked her companion how did they get the helicopter to fly onto the stage. That's the magic of Broadway, I guess. A few quickies. Hello to Alison Hadley, Janet Miller and Ian Fellows. Thank you all for getting in touch. I do appreciate it. It's not the same without you. If you'd like to email me, please do. My address is malcolm@boomradio.co.uk. I'm also on X and Instagram because I'm down with the kids. It'd be great to hear from you. Okay, let's get back to the big screen, shall we?

No prizes for knowing more than a woman was featured in the 1977 film Saturday Night Fever, but did you know the Bee Gees recorded their version in France, then Miami, and then they completed it in Los Angeles? And fans will also know there are two versions of the song on the film soundtrack. The other version is performed by Tavares. Okay, stand back. It's time for Babs.

Barbara Streisand from her Broadway album, which was released, I can't believe it, 41 years ago. Can't help loving that man. That famous song with music by Jerome Kern and lyrics by Oscar Hammerstein II was first introduced in their 1927 stage musical, Showboat. I didn't see the original, sorry, but I do have fond memories of the 2016 production directed by Daniel Evans at the New London Theatre. And of course, the New London is now the Dame Gillian Lynn Theatre. If you'd like to share your musical memories or favourite movie moments, please do. Just head to Boom's website and look for me, Malcolm Prince. Thanks for your company. I really hope you've enjoyed the music. I'll be back next week at the same time. Last one now, and I can't believe it's taken me this long to play this iconic showstopper from the 1946 Broadway production of Annie Get Your Gun. See you next week.

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1: Showers will fade, leaving a dry night, though thunderstorms may clip the southeast. Feeling fresher for some, but a warm and humid night for most, with lows of 13 degrees Celsius.

When we say we're the home of beautiful, easy listening and all your 50s favourites, that's what we mean. This is Boom Light. Of course, if you're ever in the mood for more 60s and 70s and something just a touch livelier, then we have no objection if you'd like to switch over to our big sister station, Boom Radio. You can find that just as you found Boom Light. 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So you can probably tune in on the move. Right, back to business now.

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There was one who told us they were reminded of a happy time working in a record shop in the late 50s and early 60s. Can you imagine how exciting that must have been at a time when pop music was going through so many changes? We do hope you'll share your thoughts when you hear that special song here on Boomlight, home of beautiful, easy listening and all your 50s favourites.

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11: A young cowboy named Billy Joe grew restless on the farm. 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
1: Showers will fade, leaving a dry night, though thunderstorms may clip the southeast. Feeling fresher for some, but a warm and humid night for most, with lows of 13 degrees Celsius.

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0: Ah, the music of the 1950s. Nothing quite like it. When I think of the 50s, I think of Hancock's Half Hour, Lyons Tea Houses, and those rather delicious packets of chicken noodle soup. This is Boom Light.
1: 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She will.
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To quote Humphrey Bogart in the 1941 film The Maltese Falcon, "The stuff that dreams are made of." Boomlight. 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

you are, take a train, steal a car, hop a freight, grab a star, come back to me.

This is Boomlight. You sent us quite a few emails asking about the music we play, and so may we remind you that if you listen on a phone or tablet or laptop, it actually shows you the titles and artists as we play them. Worth bearing in mind. And in some cases, we gather it may save a few arguments too.

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1: Showers will fade, leaving a dry night, though thunderstorms may clip the southeast. Feeling fresher for some, but a warm and humid night for most, with lows of 13 degrees Celsius.

0: great!
1: I'm so excited because I'm gonna go to the High School of Performing Arts. I mean, I was dying to be a serious actress. Anyway, it's the first day of acting class and we're in the auditorium and the teacher, Mr. Karp, puts us up on the stage with our legs around everybody, one in back of the other, and he says, okay, we're gonna do improvisations. 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Okay, go.

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Just click on the menu where it says Contact.

And I promise not to laugh if she only has a half a tail. 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

you're lonesome tonight. 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

Then you promise to return when you don't, I really burn. Well, I guess I'll never learn, and I show it.

It's always lovely to hear from you, and thanks to Paul from Stoke-on-Trent, who dropped us a line and says he enjoys the varied music we play. Well, I guess we're not going to disagree with that, Paul. Good to have you with us.

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1: Sunday will be a fine and dry day with lots of sunshine, though a small risk of the odd light shower. A hot, humid day in the south with highs of 29 degrees Celsius.

Do you remember the old jukebox in cafes and pubs, stacked full of 45s of the biggest hits of the day? A coin in the slot? How much? It was sixpence in 1959. The vinyl discs would be selected and dropped down onto the turntable, the crackly record booming from the big speakers. It's a bit like that here, except it doesn't even cost you sixpence in old money. 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

Bill walked me to my door last night, and he said, "Before I go, there's something about our love affair that I have a right to know." I said, "Let's not stand out here like this. What would the neighbors think? Why don't we just step inside, and I'll fix us both a drink?"

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and we both know what she said. She doesn't want to see your face, and she wishes you were dead. Now I know we both love her,

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Do you remember those huge pieces of furniture in the corner of the room? 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

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A multiplication, that's the name of the game. 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
1: Sunday will be a fine and dry day with lots of sunshine, though a small risk of the odd light shower. A hot, humid day in the south with highs of 29 degrees Celsius.

if I didn't care. Honey child, more than words can say. 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And what is it that makes my head go round and round while my heart just stands still so much? If I did-

There's one we're proud to play here on Boom Light. One man who knows a good tune when he hears it is Don Black. He wrote the words to some truly unforgettable songs. You can hear him with his famous Our Kind of Music programme here on Boom Light on Sunday afternoon from 3.

night, gave myself in that misty light, was hypnotized by a strange delight under a lilac tree. 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

0: Look who's here.
1: Dale. This is Louis.
0: Hello, Louis.
1: Dale. It's so nice to have you back where you belong.
0: I am so glad to be back.
1: Are you looking swell?
0: Thank you, Louis.
1: Dale. I can tell.
0: Does it show?
1: Dale. You still blowing.

Looking through your messages and comments, here's one from a listener who describes Boom Light as total escapism. We're so glad you see it that way. When all the world is getting you down, just find a quiet place, no matter what time of day and night, and escape with Boom Light. 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

0: thank you for joining us. I'm Nick Bailey. Do tell your friends about the station, won't you? 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

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And if you're a new listener, may I just take a moment to share with you the names of just some of the artists you can enjoy hearing a great deal here. The list certainly includes people like Louis Armstrong, Percy Faith, Herb Alpert, Tony Bennett, and Andy Williams.

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1: Sunday will be a fine and dry day with lots of sunshine, though a small risk of the odd light shower. A hot, humid day in the south with highs of 29 degrees Celsius.

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1: At the last Edinburgh Marathon, this runner was desperate to finish in under 4 hours when, next to him, a stranger collapsed. 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

Hello, I'm Bill Bingham. This is Boom Light. Now, if you have friends who enjoy listening, then may we suggest a gift for them? Something maybe from our range of Boom goodies. I've just been looking at what's on offer for you, and I can see sweatshirts, t-shirts, mugs, pens, umbrellas, hats, and much more. They're all there in our usual colours of terrific turquoise, laced with a dash of orange. You can explore and place your order on our website. 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
1: Sunday will be a fine and dry day with lots of sunshine, though a small risk of the odd light shower. A hot, humid day in the south with highs of 29 degrees Celsius.

0: You're listening to Boomlight, playing all those great tracks, many of them from the 1950s. The 50s, of course, was the era when records started to go around at 45 rather than 78. Some turntables even had 16, although those records were quite rare, often spoken word. Hope you enjoyed that one.
1: Hello, this is Jenny Hanley. Looking forward to being with you this Sunday. I can promise some beautiful, easy listening and all your 50s favourites. The music that means a lot to me and I hope to you. So, see you here, midday, on Boom Light, just after the lovely Nick Bailey.
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You can now hear us in many cities on your DAB Plus radio, if you have one. You should be able to find us on DAB Plus if you live in Birmingham, London, Bristol, Leeds, Newcastle, Liverpool, Cardiff, Glasgow, Edinburgh, Manchester, and Poole. And we hope in time we might be in even more towns and cities.

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I've never seen a sight that didn't look better looking back. 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

0: That's the sort of music we're proud to play. This is Boom Light. By the way, if you have a friend who may enjoy the sort of music we play, do us a favour and let them know about the station, won't you? And if you can, show them how to find us too. More music in just a second.
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Hello, this is Boom Light. May we say how touched we are by what you've said about us? We've had so many comments over the months. Peter from Sheffield, for instance, wrote to say, "Thank you for the lovely music you play. It's so relaxing." Well, thank you, Peter, for troubling to write.